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Hajji, I hope you are ठीक ठाक, खैर खरियत तो रोज जोड़ बोए.

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Our show is very nice. Assalam to you, Falcano, Falcon Batanur. Dear Chitamana, you Jahanana, which hi, hello, salam, and welcome to the show. Which is Medisar and Eshe, Lakashe Barwari, it's me Marwato Hanji, the Chandi Khan Maroto, salam to you, and all listen to the Salamina, which is Meditara Salam, Mizia Mijanme, or cousin Miss Salam Darke. Walikum Salam, dear Chitamana. 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

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Our cheers me Sadam of Ram Karaka. 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